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I spent

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0: 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Truckers.

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1: Let's go! Let's go indeed. Hello, it is 3 p.m. across the UK. You're listening to Afternoons with Tech, which means you're stuck with me now for the next 2 hours, all the way through to 5 p.m. BST. How are you doing? How has your week been? Do get in touch and let me know what you've been up to this week and what you're up to this weekend. And if there's a song that you want playing as well, then get that on the good old request line. And I'll try and see if I can pop it on for you at some point throughout the show. In the meantime, we'll hand it over to Saturday to kick it off.

0: There you go then, a proper throwback from Walk the Moon. That was Shut Up and Dance, taking us back to the year 2014. Now, I hear about that one, and each time I hear that specific song by Walk the Moon, I can't help but think of a version that I saw on YouTube, which is, basically, it's the song, but it's essentially, it's titled Shut Up and Dance, but Interest Was Quickly Lost. So it's basically an abridged version, and it lasts all of about 10 seconds. So there you go. There's today's useless fact, I guess. Before that, a little song from the Jonas Brothers called Waffle House. Again, I think that goes alongside all the other weird assorted songs that have got, I guess, food or names of food places in the title. There's so many to think of. And honestly, the first one that comes to mind, I think, is a K-pop one called Spaghetti. Yes, you heard me right. There is a song called Spaghetti. Why? I don't know. They're just is, apparently. Anyway, before that, of course, we had a massive throwback from Alexandra Stan from 2012, being a Mr. Saxo beat. And of course, we had the Saturdays Not Giving Up, the JRMX Club Heaven edit kicking us off. Anyway, just coming up to 3:15 on your Friday afternoon. It is the 26th of June. How are you doing? How are you doing in the heat if you're in the UK? Because at the moment, I'll tell you what, in the studio, it is absolutely boiling. I've had a look at my phone, and apparently it is 34 degrees Celsius at the moment. And that is about the hottest weather I've dealt with in a very, very long time. So if you know any good ways, or just any ways in general, to keep cool during this heatwave, do go ahead, get in touch with us. Truckers.fm is absolutely the way to go. And to be honest, if we get some good ones in, I'm going to be putting them down on a post-it note. Sorry, Mark, I'm going to have to borrow your post-it notes. I know. I'm sorry. It's just one, I promise. But I'm going to have to borrow one of Mark's post-it notes, write down the best ones, and take it back with me when I get out of the studio later on. Oh, dear me. It's been a very, very, very hot week indeed. In the meantime, we've got another throwback on the way for you, taking us back to 2014. We've got a little bit of Ava Max and Beer on the way, alongside an absolutely brilliant dance hit from the one and only Metric. Do stay tuned to the station. We call
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0: And now it's time to go ahead and take a look at the roads of Truckers MP. It has just gone 3:30 in the afternoon. It is the 26th of June. There's currently 2,530 players being tracked across all of our networks with an in-game time of 10:53 a.m. So without any further ado, let's go ahead and have a look at the busiest locations, starting off as ever with Simulation 1. Right at the top of the list today, it is the Alpine Road, currently congested at 212. Innsbruck congested at 107. Calais City congested at 41. Hamburg is heavy at 38. And Duisburg currently moderate at 29. And if you're around the area of Wathersee on Simulation 1, that is also currently moderate at 26. Going over to Simulation 2, something you don't see often over there, we have got the CD Road currently at a low of 39, so do take care around there. Going over to Bromods now, the usual affected areas, it is the Kirkness Quarry Road congested at 61 and Kirkness City congested at 36. Other than that, that's pretty much all I can see on the roads of Truckers MP. If you spotted something that I haven't, feel free to go ahead and get in touch with us via the website at truckers.fm. Or you can go ahead and use the handy little in-game command of /TFM-traffic and let us know what the problem is, where it is, and of course what server you're on. In the meantime, it is 3:32. That's the traffic. You're all up to date. In the meantime, though, we have got some we've got some absolute bangers on the way for you. We've got some Rogue on the way for you. That one is a request going out to Carmen 670. And we've got another throwback on the way. We're all about the throwbacks today from Major Lazer and Mo and DJ Snake from 2015.
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Would help if I found my mute button, wouldn't it? Yeah, it would. Anyway, that was a little bit of the Seraphim with Come Over, and I believe they also recently collaborated with two other K-pop groups known as Cat's Eye, and apparently I've only found out the proper way to say this group's name, but apparently Eyelids is apparently another one that they've collaborated with, all onto one song called Iconic by Mistake. That has been doing the rounds of social media recently, but sadly I didn't have that one, so I just had to put on Come Over instead. So hopefully that's okay. Hopefully you're all enjoying a little bit of the Seraphim, bit of K-pop for you on your Friday afternoon. Did anybody have that on their bingo card? No? Okay, just me. Before that, we had ourselves a little bit of Morgan Page with A Reason for Living. That one went off the side of my screen for a second. That is a request going out to Miku getting in touch, asking for a little bit of that one. I'm more than happy to pop that and give pop that onto the airways and give that a bit of a spin for you. We've also had Carmen 670 getting in touch, asking for Empires by Rogue. And of course, we had ourselves a massive, massive throwback from Major Lazer, Mo, and DJ Snake as well with A Lean On. What a song indeed. Now, hopefully you're having a wonderful day so far. And if you're looking at your calendar thinking, your Friday's a little bit empty, then I've got some good news for you, because if we head on over to the Truckers MP website, we've got a whole bunch of convoys are taking place right here, right now, and later on in the day as well. But the one taking place right now is the ITCC Logistics Launch Event over on Simulation 2, over on Euro Truck Simulator 2. So if you want to be a part of that one, then get over there about now, really. We've also got ourselves, let's see, who else is doing a little bit of a convoy this week. We've got another ATS convoy from Mileage Riot. Mileage Riot. There we go. I got there in the end. It's a bit too warm. My brain's just melted, honestly. But that is over on the American Truck Simulator servers, or US Simulation for Truckers MP. We've also got ourselves another one as well. We have got ourselves... Oh, this is interesting. We've got the Trondheim 2,277-kilometer no-stop challenge taking place from 7:15 tonight on Simulation 1. And in case you're wondering what time that other Mileage Riot thing starts, that is from 5 tonight. In the meantime, though... Just a castaway. A little bit of the Police going out to the TFM shed.

There you go then, Muse and Starlight playing for you on your Friday afternoon. That's a request going out to Ghost Rider. In the meantime, hello on the shout out line to Get It 757 saying hi, Magic here, 34 in Germany, and they're currently listening to the radio show while in the gym. Hopefully it's all going well for you. And also hello to Dr. Deadpool Chicken saying remember to stay hydrated, especially throughout this heat wave. And hello to Titan Games Logistics as well, and to Miku at the end of that one. Right, now a little bit of Galantis for you. This is a one by one. We've got another hour of music coming up, so do keep your requests coming in and let me know what you want to hear.

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9: Well, hello, hello. Welcome to the second hour of the show. It is 4 p.m. across the United Kingdom. We've got a little bit of David Guetta on the way for Ziggy and Marley, who are getting in touch. Apologies, I don't have the exact song you're after, but I do have one on the way that hopefully you might like. And also hello to Weston as well, getting in touch, asking for a bit of Alex Horan. And guess what? Because I feel nice, because the sun's out, that's on the way too. But I've got to say though, this one, Lovers on the Sun, such a good track. And honestly, I think people need to hear it more.

0: There you go then, Paramore with Hard Times, going back just a few years to 2017, but that is a request going out to, let's see, who's requesting that one this afternoon? That's going out to Via, is that how you say your name? I don't know, hopefully that's right. They were asking for Careful by Paramore. Sadly I didn't have that one, but hopefully Hard Times was a good substitute there. Before that you heard a little bit of Sabrina Carpenter with Taste, and we also had Alex Warren with Fever Dream, and that is a request going out to a Western. And we kicked off the show, well, the second hour of the show rather, with a little bit of David Guetta and Sam Martin with Lovers on the Sun. How are you doing? Hopefully having a wonderful Friday so far. It is nearly the end of the week. It is so nearly at the start of the weekend. A lot of people usually say the end of the working week ends at 5, so you've only got 46 minutes to go. But yeah, so close to the weekend now. It's going to be absolutely fantastic. Now, something else that I thought was actually kind of cool was I went scrolling on social media earlier just to have a little look, see about what was going on. And apparently, an 81-year-old couple celebrated over 6 decades of marriage by renewing their vows at their favourite place. And can you guess what it was? Yep, if you said Taco Bell, you're correct. Fast food chain. Celebrating your wedding vows at a fast food chain. I don't know why, but apparently you can. And apparently, after eating there every day for 12 years, the Taco Bell chain has now rewarded them with free lunches for life. How sweet's that? Very, very nice indeed. Anyway, something else I think is also very nice as well is something we do every single second hour of the Friday show. It is a nice little would you rather. If you don't know how it works, I say would you rather and give you two different options, and you have to pick which one you would rather prefer. So without any further ado, here we go for this week's would you rather. Would you rather have a snowball fight or a water balloon fight? Which one would you rather prefer? Do you rather fight with water balloons, which might actually be quite nice in the weather, or fight with snowballs? And if you can find that in 35 degree heat, then honestly, the hat's off to you. Well done. In the meantime, we've had Mum's Corner getting in touch, requesting an absolute throwback going all the way back to 2006. And also, apparently, not only is it popular with a certain animated movie, but apparently it might also be popular with the football as well. But that'll keep you guessing for a bit. Truckers
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0: Yes, indeed. Here we go. If you're wondering what song that was, it is, of course, Rascal Flatts' Life is a Highway. Not only popular in the Cars movies, but also now apparently popular with the FIFA Football World Cup as well. I've not been following it too much, but apparently teams are winning, teams are losing, people are kicking the football, and life's good.

0: There you go then. Rascal Flatts, Life is a Highway. Blaze getting in touch, spot on with the movie reference, being of course the Cars film. So, so good. We've got Dylan getting in touch, asking for another country classic. A bit of John Denver on the way for you next. And then Oliver Steinmetz requesting some Katy Perry.
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1: 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It is 4:30 on your Friday afternoon. Time to take a look at the roads of Truckers MP. In the meantime, while I get the page to load, you've just heard a little bit of James Hype with Be Mine. Right, there's currently 2,605 players being tracked across all their networks with an in-game time of 4:49 PM. Let's go ahead and take a look at your busiest locations. Starting off as ever with Simulation 1. It is the Alpine route currently congested at 211 at the top of the list. Innsbruck currently congested at 105. Calais City congested at 46. Duisburg and also Withersley as well. Both heavy, between 32 to 39 players there. Hamburg is heavy at 30. The CD Road is low at 30. And also Hanover City is moderate at 20. Also had a request in from Mason asking what the area of Paris is like. That's currently low with about 9 players. Going over now to Pro Mods, it is the usual affected areas. It is the Kirkness Quarry Road moderate at 29 and Kirkness City heavy at 28. Other than that, that's pretty much all I can see on the roads of Truckers MP. If you spotted something that I haven't, feel free to go ahead and get in touch with us via the website at truckers.fm, or you can go ahead and use a handy little in-game command of /tfm-traffic. Let us know what the problem is, where it is, and of course what server you're on. In the meantime, it is 4:31 in the afternoon. That's the traffic. You're all up to date. In the meantime though, we've got an absolutely brilliant set of bangers on the way for you. We've got some Two Door Cinema Club, we've also got some Caravan Palace on the way, we've got a right side back from the Beach Boys, but coming up for you next is a request in from Logan for some Mike Posner.
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Yes, indeed. The Beach Boys surfing USA. To be honest, I'm not good at surfing. I'll probably fall off. But at the moment, with the heat outside, it actually feels like a really, really good plan. I might actually go and have to learn how to go surfing. Because fun fact, I'm 24, nearly 25 this year, and I have never once been surfing. Not ever. I've seen a load of people go out and do surfing, and to be quite honest, they look very, very cool doing it. But I've never learned how to do it myself. There you go. There's today's weird fun fact about tech. There you go. You're welcome. Do with that what you wish, I guess. It's not going to help you in a pub quiz, but there you go. Anyway, before that, a little bit of Caravan Palace with Lone Digger. That is a request going out to Meerkat. Before that, we had ourselves a little bit of a Two Door Cinema Club with Undercover Martin, and that is a request going out to Kyle, getting in touch saying anything from Two Door Cinema Club if you could please. There you go. Of course, Surfing USA, the Beach Boys, going out to Supplementary Beach Care. We had a little bit of Mike Posner and Giga Mesh with Cooler Than Me, that one going out to Logan, and we've had so many more getting in touch on the shout out line as well. Hello to Emily saying, hi Tech, please go to get a shout out. Of course you can. I'm loving the show and so happy it's Friday. Going to party hard this weekend. Well, have fun, stay safe. Hello to Miku saying they're asking for a song that I don't have from Attack on Titan. Apologies, I don't have that one. And they reckon to be quite rock and metal style. So if you like rock and metal, by the way, tune in tonight from 10 p.m. at BST, where you got the rock and metal show with the one and only Ram. And hello to Mum's Corner and Supplementary Beach Care, both going to start saying thank you for playing their songs. Apparently, for the Beach Care team, it is 35 degrees Celsius, which, in case you're wondering, is a whopping 95 degrees Fahrenheit. That's hot. Very, very hot indeed. Honestly, it's insane. Anyway, hello to everybody getting in touch on the Would You Rather question. We've had Cummins670 saying they'd rather do a water balloon fight over a snowball fight. Mum's Corner saying they'd rather do a snowball fight. Steve-O saying a snowball fight any day of the week and twice on Sunday. At least a snowball fight would be in the cold, but you keep warm by running about. Meerkat saying a tough choice, but water balloons wins it for them. TFM Shed saying they'd rather have a water balloon fight because apparently the snow hurts when you get it in your eyes. I wouldn't recommend that. And Alex Starrider saying they'd rather have a snowball fight indeed. In the meantime, hello as well to Ziggy Molly getting back in touch asking for this absolute throwback. A little bit of Fountains of Wayne, Stacey's Mum.

There you go, Mr. Vane from Culture Beat, taking it back to the early 1990s. And of course, before that, Fountains of Wayne, Stacey's Mum, going out to Ziggy Marley in getting in touch rather on the shout out line. Right, that's all for me. The heat outside is still very, very warm. My brain is fried, and I'm off to go get a cold drink. I'll catch up with you all hopefully on a Monday from 1 in the afternoon with the Variety Box. 2 hours of anything and everything. And of course, we've got a little bit of Auto DJ coming up just after me for a bit until we have one of our brand new presenters taking center stage. Vonti will be on from 8 till 10 tonight, so do stick around for their first show. In the meantime, that'll be all from me for this week. I'll be back, like I say, next week. This is a request going out to Kai, getting in touch, asking for anything from Fontaine's DC. Hopefully you like this one, and I'll be back on Monday. Bye!

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1: 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Welcome to my first ever show on Truckers FM. Sorry for the delay. I've had some technical issues, but I fixed them now. Alright, how are you doing today? It has passed 9 o'clock, well, 12 minutes now after 9 o'clock in the Czech Republic, or 8 o'clock down in the UK. My name is Vonti and I'll be looking after you for the next 2 hours. We'll take a look at some Truckers MP convoys, national days, and other interesting stuff. Of course, I'll be playing you some great songs, your requests, so get in touch, truckers.fm, through the in-game chat or via our Discord server, discord.gg/truckersfm.
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1: 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Well, I'll get the songs ready here. Sorry for the delay. Here we go. First song coming up is Lucky Strike Maroon 5.

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0: It is so hot here. 30 degrees, almost over 30 degrees as of now. How are you doing in this heat? For me, at least, it is almost unsurvivable, but I'm here after all, and it's supposed to be even 42 tomorrow. That's pretty incredible for me. Now, I wanted to ask you, what do you use? What do you do to keep surviving in this cool, you know? Do you have some special way, special devices to keep it cool? Let me know. Let me know on truckers.fm. That is definitely the website you would want to visit. Anyways, I have got some requests coming in. And I'll play this one from Nick. And he'd like to request Ain't No Love in Oklahoma from the Twisters movie. Good journey. Wishes you, Vanti.
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0: So how are we doing? We've had a request from Nick, which was Ain't No Love in Oklahoma. And then we had Saturday a request going to Dilly, who was requesting Any 21 Pilots. So now Dale is also saying that he is trekking to Finland and actually wants me to tell Zara that he loves her. So Zara, if you're listening, Dale loves you. Anyways, we've also got our very own TFM Shed saying that they have no way of cooling down and that they just sit in their room and die from the heat. Well, I guess that's one way to solve that problem indeed. Now I'll play a request coming from Ghost Rider, who is requesting a Linkin Park for their haul.
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0: that there are currently 2,757 players on the TMP servers. The Alpine route, as always, is very, very congested, with Innsbruck City being congested at 106 players, and the Calais road city being congested at 42, and as well Klagenfurt, the other side of the Alpine road, being congested at 41. Then for pro mods, as always, we've got the Kirkenes Quarry Road and the Kirkenes City, both at heavy, with over 20 players there. For simulation 2, I'm just seeing a couple of people at Munich, and that is probably all I am seeing for you today.
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2: So. The first song we listened to was Wind of Change by The Scorpions, which was a request going out to Bench. Before that, we've also had I Don't Wanna Wait by David Guetta. And then lastly, we've had Blinding Lights. Now, today, did you know that it is the National Forgiveness Day? If you've got anyone you need to forgive or you want to forgive, I must say that today, I think, is the perfect opportunity to do so, even though it is quite late. But, for example, I forgave my brother today for doing something quite a long time ago, as I saw that it was National Forgiveness Day. Anyways, I've also got a shout-out from Trucker Demo. He is currently on Star Trucker, very popular game I've played. If you're ever bored of your truck simulator, go play Star Trucker. It's very, very interesting and a very cool game, I must say. And he is listening whilst traveling, so thank you very much. Anyways, I've now got a song from Tame Impala, a request going out to... Is it going out to Aria? Sadly, I don't have the song you're requesting, but I can play a different one, which is The Less I Know, The Better.
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1: Now that was Nothing Else Matters, Metallica, a request going to Kelly. And then we've got before that Tame Impala, a request going to Aria. Many requests coming in, so but do not worry, you've got me for one more hour before the famous Ram show comes up at 11 o'clock. And then you've also got Alex with some early morning underground after that. Now, I will play the song Starman by David Bowie, 202 Remaster.
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1: So, we've just played Starman, a request going out to R4G3, and then we've had New Religion by Starshmimus. I've probably butchered that a lot, but I hope not. Anyway, if you're a person who likes convoys, then tomorrow is quite the day for you. We've got a convoy from Pean Logistics, Speedy Try with Pean Logistics, and then we've also got the 4-year anniversary of Sloopy Transport Day, which is happening at 8 o'clock in the Czech Republic, and then we've also got the Central Transport Convoy. But most importantly, we've got the Community Contributor Convoy from the officials of Truckers MP. So if you have contributed at all to being a Truckers MP member, which goes from being a Nitro Booster in their server or being a patron or anything in between that, I would definitely intend that, because I believe that it would be great, great, great. Anyways, coming up next, I've got Taylor Swift, which should have been a request to Carrie's, but I sadly do not have the song they're requesting, but I can play a different one from Taylor Swift.

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0: to Ceres. There was also Dilly requesting Enjoy the Silence from the Speech Mode. And then we've also got Let's Go requesting some Dario G. How are you doing today? How are you doing? 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Now, I was wondering, I've come to school late many times, and you know, I never really took anything from it, but do you ever think that it is okay to come late? Or is there just never a good time to come late? It's never good. What do you think? Let me know. 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
2: So, how are you doing? One more time. We just had Teenage Dirtbag and Arctic Monkeys playing. And I just wanted to give you a quick reminder to keep hydrated, because this weather is pretty insane and hydration is one of the most important things. So I've got my lime water here, so make sure you've got something as well, and go get something if you haven't already. I've also got chromatography, I hope, wishing his friend Chris Yuan a happy 11th birthday. So Chris, happy birthday to you. Hope you enjoy it, or hope you enjoyed it already. Anyways, next up, we've got the traffic report coming up.
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1: So, currently with the in-game time of 11:58 PM, I'm seeing 2,600 players tracked. Currently, the most congested, as always, the Alpine Road or the Ick Road. We've got Innsbruck City, very congested on 97. And then the Klagenfurt City, very congested as well on 42. I've also got the Kleist City, very congested, 43 players. Moving on to Simulation 2, I'm seeing 31 players in Madrid all of a sudden. And then, of course, as always, on Pro Mods, we've got the Kirkenes and the Kirkenes Quarry Road pretty filled up with around 30 players there. And that is currently all I'm seeing. Another traffic report will be in around 1 hour.
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5: That was one and only Wheatus with Turn Teenage Dirtbag. Then we've also got No Broke Boys and All the Small Things. Going a request to Gabe. Now, this will probably be the second to last speak of mine before we've got Ram on from 11 to 1 o'clock in the morning or midnight in the UK. And then after that, you've also got Alex, Early Morning Underground at 1 o'clock to 3 o'clock. Now I'll play a request going to Keanu with Roxy Decker.
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So it has now come to the end of my show, but do not go anywhere because we've got Ram with the Ram Show coming up right after me. You've got 2 hours with his rock and metal show, so definitely be ready for that. Get those requests in for him. I'll be back tomorrow for 1 hour of my songs, so I will hope to see you there. And thank you very much for being here today with me. I hope you enjoyed my show, because I enjoyed my first ever show pretty well. Only those technical issues at the start. Anyways, I will leave you with Mae Stevens, If We Ever Broke Up. Have a good day.

This is a warning for you listeners. When I click this button here, something epic will happen. Here goes.

Well, good evening. Welcome to the Rock and Metal Extravaganza here on TFM, led by yours truly, the Freak of TFM. Get ready because we're about to embark on a two-hour rock and metal journey that'll be headbanging until that final chord. It's a little bit cooler today than it was yesterday. Aircon is still on, so if you do hear that, same as yesterday, apologies, but rather have it on than, you know, pass out from heat stroke, because that would happen. I don't do heat very well. I, to be honest, people who live in like really hot countries have really, really huge respect for, because I don't know how you cope with it. If you live in like Dubai or something like that, I don't understand. Way too hot. I'm much rather Antarctica myself. But let's crank up the excitement and kickstart this show, electrifying a rock and a metal experience. If you're currently live and headbanging to the music on air, then let me know by heading to truckers.fm and dropping your streaming platform link. And I'll make sure to give you a shout out on the airwaves. But ladies and gentlemen, let's get rocking. Let's get headbanging up first tonight. There was a bit of Brothers of Metal with Heavy Metal Viking. Love that song so much. On the way, we've got Guess the Song, which we'll do very, very shortly. Before that, though, a new song from Blue Medusa and Alisa White Gloves, with as well as Ice Nine Kills. Before that, though, is Return to Dust. It's Sweet Escape here on TFM. Let's get rocking.

Well, there we go. Blue Medusa and Alisa Whiteglass with Flying Monkey. Also had a bit of Ice Nine Kills with the lovely track of Play Dead. We also had a Return to Dust, Speed Escape. Got some fantastic songs to start the show off this evening, and I hope you enjoyed them as well. Bit heavy to start with. You know what? We do like a little bit of heaviness now and again, don't we? Now, it is Friday. If you need a Friday show, we do something called Guess the Song. It's a very, very simple concept. Of course, the show, you're going to hear different parts of a song. You hear the first 10 seconds, last 10 seconds, the chorus reversed. The chorus without music. And then the full chorus to reveal the answer. But I'm going to start off with the first 10 seconds. If you know what this is, go to truckers.fm, hit send request, change the shout out. Let me know the artist's name and the song title that you think it is. Right then, should we have a look? This is the first 10 seconds of that track. Do you know what that is? That is the first 10 seconds. If you do, truckers.fm, hit send request, change to shout out, and let me know the artist's name and the song title you think this is. Yeah! Should be a nice and easy one. I don't want to fry your brains because it's way too hot anyway, so that is all you need to hear. Right, let's carry on then. It's going to be a little bit of Amberian Dawn, Frozen Crown, and King Zebra on the way.

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0: Ignea there with Dreams of Lands Unseen. Before that, we had Ambirian Dawn with Temptation's Gate, Frozen Crown with The One, and Kig Zebra with A Love I've Never Known. Yes, what a fantastic start to the show. Right then, it is going to be over to your requests now. If you do have a request to send in, go to truckers.fm, hit send request, or you can do it in-game with /TFM-request. That is exactly the same command as it is in the Discord server as well, in that bot commands channel. But for that, we've heard the first 10 seconds of Guess the Song earlier, which went something like this. Now we're time to hear the last 10 seconds of the track that you're trying to guess tonight.
1: Give it to me one more time!
0: Well, that doesn't help, does it? Not a lot going on in that last 10 seconds, is there? But if you know what it is, truckers.fm, it's send a request, change to shout out, and let me know the artist's name and the song title you think it is. There we go. More playings throughout the show, and we'll hear the answer at the end of the show, with the final song being the Guess the Song. Disturbed are on the way. This one's going out to the one and only Ghost Rider TSF, who said, could I have some Disturbed with Indestructible? You can.

Windrose there with To Be a Dwarf on a TFM. I'm going out to Airwolf underscore 45555. Number's name. We also had King O. I'm going to say King 3681 because I don't actually know how to read the full name. So apologies for that. You asked for Duality with Slipknot. Then Ghost Rider TSF saying, could I have some Disturbed with Indestructible? Thank you so much for those requests. If you have a request as well, you can pop one in. Truckers.fm, hit send a request. Let me know what you want to hear in that rock and metal genre. And if I have it, I will try and play it for you. Yeah, I've got more requests on the way, but before that, we are still playing Guess the Song. So, head your guess the song is, you hear the first 10 seconds, the last 10 seconds, and now we're going to hear the chorus without vocals. But before that, let's have a bit of a recap, shall we? Yeah. That was the first 10 seconds. This is the last 10 seconds. Now we need to hear the chorus without, not without vocals yet, the chorus reversed. A bit of a warning, sometimes this can get a bit crazy when you hear the chorus that's reversed, but here we go.

If you want a hint, the band name, here's a hint for the band name. Now, the band replaced, I don't want to say replaced, the band lost their lead singer back in 1991. And recently, within the last few years, maybe decade, if I'm going to make myself feel old, replaced it with an American Idol contestant. That gives you a hint to what the song might be with the artist's name. And that did not come out at all, but we're going to move on because my brain didn't want to work. This one is going out to Amy 3. It's a bit of Enter Sandman. Metallica here on TFM. A rock and metal show where that's Metallica, can you? Absolutely not.

Or anyone says it's a rock and metal show. Yeah, I'm well aware. That was a rock and metal song. It was the lovely Imagine Dragons with Radioactive, which is alt rock. I do get that sometimes. People are like, what do you mean? This is not rock. This, what do you mean? I'm like, yes. Alt rock still classes as rock. No, it still does. If it does, I gotta be honest, because some alt rock is a bit too light for my taste, but that's my opinion. I don't know about yours, but yes, everyone is entitled to their own opinion. But we do have a few more requests to go through as well tonight. But what we do need to have a look at is the lovely final part of tonight's Guess the Song. So if you've been listening, know we've been trying to guess the song like we do every single Friday. And it's your guys' job to guess the artist's name and the song title that you think it might be. So should we have a look at the last part of Guess the Song? This is the chorus without vocals.

Well, there we go. Do you know what it is? If you do, truckers.fm, hit send a request, change the shout out, and let me know the artist's name and the song title that you think it is. This one's on the way then. This is Majestica. It's No Pain, No Gain. Battle Beast and Dynasty are on the way next as well.

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Places. Hollywood Undead there with Dark Places, going out to Ghost Rider underscore TSF. Thank you very much for that request. For that, we had some Battle Beasts with Last Goodbye, and Dynasty with Land of Broken Dreams, and Majestica with No Pain and No Gain. Now we're going to have a bit of fun. So if you are currently in the game, or you're currently farming, or currently driving a truck, whatever you're doing, over, make yourself nice and safe, and take yourselves over to discord.gg/truckersfm. We're heading into that lovely general chat to get some gifts going. Yes, time of the show where you get chance to do some spammy gifts. Don't spam too quickly, because Dino will have a fit at you, or Dora the Explorer, as we like to call it in the Discord, will have an absolute fit at you if you do it too quickly. So, in sensible fashion, I want you to get your gifts going to these next two songs. You heard it right, two songs. One is by Pernacious D. Oh, I've just renamed that Jack Black's band. Yep, they're now called Pernacious D. Sounds better personally. I think we should rename that. What do you think, Jack Black, if you're listening? If Jack Black was listening to this, I would be... We'd probably have a fan out moment. You know, oh my God, it's Jack Black! That's exactly how that would go. Generally is, I'm not lying. But yes, Tenacious D and Trollfest. So, we're going to get it going in 10 seconds. So if you're currently driving, please make sure you pull over so you're not doing it while you're driving, just in case you cause an accident. You got 5 seconds left. 3, 2, 1. Get your gifts going to Dance Like a Pink Flamingo.

Okay, break time a second. We're going to have a little break for a minute before we move on to the next gift spam moment. Just to have a relaxing moment while we get ready for that next part, which is about to happen. You're going to get some more chances to get those gifts going very, very shortly. But little break before we do that, just to give Discord time to cool down. But not for long, you know, not for long at all. So you can get your gifts going to this next one, which, trust me, you'll find a lot more gifts that are relevant to this one than you did the last one. This is Tenacious D with a cover of a very, very well-known song. I wonder if you know it, because I definitely do. Here it is.

Oh, yes, indeed. And that is your gift spam moment over. This one is going out to a lovely person called Grinning Thing. This is the Univorn Invasion of Dundee.

0: Oh, yes, indeed. Glory Hammer there with the Unicorn Invasion of Dundee. Going out to Grinning Thin, who said he's going to play the Unicorn Invasion of Dundee for myself and Zipmeister. Actually from Dundee, apparently. Now, I must ask you, if you're from Dundee, was it like when the Unicorns invaded? Was that an interesting period of time in your guys' history? Or was that scary? Is there any live accounts of it? I can imagine. Well, unicorns look like really majestic and nice creatures, and they look really, really interesting and pictures like that. But I can imagine those things can be some ruthless creatures. Like that horn, that could do some damage. Moving swiftly on, though. We've got a couple more songs before we move over to reveal the answer of Guess the Song tonight. You've got Alex on the way after me as well with Early Morning Underground from midnight till 2 here in the UK. But we've got a few more songs from you. We've got 20 minutes left of this show, and I'm going to make the most of it. On the way, we've got Lord of the Lost, we've got Ad Infinitum, and we've got Seven Spires. Before that, though, let's have a quick recap, shall we, of the Guess the Song. That was the first 10 seconds.
1: Give it to me one more time!
0: Well, that was the last 10 seconds. I'm not going to do the third one, which is, of course, reverse, but we are going to do this one.

I must admit, I love that song. I love Adrian as well. Adrian is such a phenomenal singer, such a talented singer as well. Right then, so that is it for me tonight. Got one more song to do, which is our guest, the song for this evening. But what a fantastic show we've had this evening. Got Alex on the way with his show, which is called The Early Morning Underground. He's from midnight till 2 o'clock in the morning here in the UK. Like I said, we've got that all important thing to do, which is the guess the song. So let's have a recap.

This is where I decide if I'm mean or not, because I can be really mean with one of these guesses, but I don't know if I'm going to be mean or not. I'm not going to be mean. Right then, so we've had three people get in touch thinking they know what the song is. They are Nick Barkenhagen, Airwolf _4555, and Ghost Rider TSF, all saying the same thing. All saying the same thing indeed. Should we have a look then? Are you right with what you think it is?

0: Yes, you are indeed. Congratulations, Nick Barkenhagen, Airwolf 4555, and Ghost Rider TSF. You got that bang on correct. And I'm afraid that is it for me today. I'm back next Thursday for another edition of The Ram Show, where you can hear more rock and metal music. But that is it. So remember,
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You're tuned in to Truckers.fm. My name is Alex. You've got me for the next 2 hours with Early Morning Underground playing some electronic to keep you awake on your drive at this late night hour. Next up, we've got Tiffany Day with No Luck.

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That was Subi Club with "You're Serious, Aren't You?" It's a bit of a fun one. That whole album that they released, Trinket, is a fun project. You'll definitely give it a listen if you haven't. Next up, we've got 8485 with "I Feel Fantastic." 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

That was Lane 8 and Casablanca with You. You probably heard that if you've played the new Forza game. I believe it's the opening track when you open the game. It's just been stuck in my head recently. It's a really good listen. But next up, we've got Pluko with Bad For Me on Early Morning Underground.

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That was Fox Stevenson with All Eyes on Me. Next up, we have Let You Go by Musa. It's a song that I've been obsessed with recently. I think you guys are going to love it. 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
5: 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My name is Alex. 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It's been a minute since I've seen you guys. I had to step away for a couple months because I had a pretty big job change, and I had to move across the United States into an entirely different time zone. But it is National Ice Cream Cake Day, and I only want to mention that because it's been in the hundreds in Fahrenheit over here in Arizona. For those of you who don't use the dumb American system, that's somewhere around 40 Celsius on average. It's been rough. But I also wanted to mention that because it's National Happy Birthday. Happy Birthday to you day. My birthday was on the 21st, this last Sunday. So I will be going and getting an ice cream cake to celebrate right after this. Next up, stay tuned. We've got a little bit of a throwback section with some Alice DJ Better Off Alone starting us off on Early Morning Underground. 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